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But I ain't staying no more. 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
1: 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I'll pour my heart up through my mouth. 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